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1: Uncle Hyper no mocks if I don't mind, get Deborah, Baba, and came up.
0: Oh, Acha. 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

Good afternoon. This is Akashvani and I'm Saira Mujtaba with the Midday News. The headlines. Prime Minister Narendra Modi inaugurates Greenfield Aluri Sitarama Raju International Airport at Bhogapuram in Vijayanagaram district of Andhra Pradesh. Prime Minister launches projects worth 18,000 crore rupees in infrastructure and energy sectors. In Jammu and Kashmir, second labourer injured in yesterday's terrorist attack in Kulgam succumbs to injuries. Price of 19 kilogram commercial LPG cylinder reduced by about 200 rupees. Flood situation remains critical in Orissa with Mahanadi River continuing to swell, threatening fresh areas. And in Taipei Open Badminton, Tanvi Sharma storms into women's singles final. And now the news in detail. Prime Minister Narendra Modi today said, Andhra Pradesh is moving ahead at a rapid pace and that the centre is fully committed to realising the vision of Swarn Andhra and Viksit Bharat through large-scale infrastructure and industrial development. Addressing a public meeting after inaugurating the Aluri Sitarama Raju

0: when he met Diwan of Mysore, Sir K. Seshadri Iyer, and received financial assistance from Mysore Maharaja Sri Chamarajendra Wadiyar for his journey to the USA to participate in the Parliament of Religions in Chicago. The Prime Minister was shown around the Vivek Smarak, where he paid floral tributes at the Swami Vivekanand statue. He also planted a sapling at the Smarak. The Prime Minister will be addressing the gathering in a short while from now. Prime Minister Modi inaugurated the Greenfield Alluri Sitarama Raju International Airport in Bhogapuram in Vizianagaram district of Andhra Pradesh today. He also dedicated to the nation, inaugurated and laid the foundation stone for key infrastructure projects worth around 18,000 crore rupees. Addressing the gathering, Mr. Modi said the projects launched today, spanning roads and energy security, reflect the rapid pace of Andhra Pradesh's development. Highlighting the significance of the new airport, the Prime Minister said it would serve as the runway for the growth and development of Andhra Pradesh, particularly North Andhra, and act as a launchpad for a brighter future and greater opportunities for the youth of the state.
1: एनडीए सरकार में आज छोटे शहर के साधारण लोग भी फ्लाइट से आ जा रहे हैं 12 इयर्स में सिर्फ एयरपोर्ट की संख्या ही नहीं बढ़ी है हमारी उड़ान योजना के कारण आज गरीब परिवार के लोगों को भी जहाज में बैठने का अवसर मिल रहा है इस योजना ने गरीब से गरीब को अपना सपना पूरा करने में मदद की कुछ दिन पहले ही सरकार ने उड़ान योजना के दूसरे फेज की शुरुआत की इस पर भी 29,000 करोड़ रुपीज खर्च किए जाएंगे
0: The Prime Minister also witnessed a traditional Thimsa dance performed by more than 13,500 tribal women, highlighting the vibrant tribal culture of North Andhra. Prime Minister Narendra Modi will launch the Nasha Mukti Yuva for Vikasit Bharat Sankalp Abhiyan tomorrow through video conferencing. The launch will mark the beginning of a 100-week nationwide Jan Bhagidari campaign against substance abuse. Youth across the country from over 10,000 locations will participate in the program. My Bharat volunteers, My Bharat National Service Scheme volunteers, youth clubs, schools, colleges, universities, NGOs, youth wings of industry associations, and more than 125 partner spiritual organizations will also join the program virtually. Oil marketing companies have reduced the price of commercial LPG gas by about 200 rupees per 19 kilogram cylinder today. The new price of a commercial LPG cylinder in Delhi will now be 2,738 rupees. The price of a 19 kilogram commercial LPG cylinder in Kolkata will now be 2,872 rupees and 50 paise. And in Mumbai it will be 2,691 rupees 50 paise. In Chennai 2,906 rupees. The Indian Railways has approved the introduction of a new daily express train service in Maharashtra between Chhatrapati Shivaji Maharaj Terminus, Mumbai and Savantwadi Road Railway Station in Sindhudurg district. The Ministry of Railways said the new service will provide direct, convenient and reliable rail connectivity across the 510-kilometer route, benefiting thousands of passengers travelling for tourism, education, employment, business and social purposes. Indian boxers Jasmine Lamboria and Preeti Pawar won gold medals in their respective final bouts at the Commonwealth Games in Glasgow today. Preeti claimed the gold with a dominant 5-0 victory over Canada's Scarlett Delgado in the women's 54-kilogram before reigning world champion Jasmine clinched the yellow medal in women's 57-kilogram with the same scoreline against Northern Ireland's Michaela Walsh, who was the defending champion. Indian triple jumper Praveen Chitravel won silver while Selva Prabhu bagged the bronze medal in the Commonwealth Games. India is currently placed 6th in the overall medal standings with 27 medals, 7 gold, 13 silver and 7 bronze. And with that we end this news bulletin.

money. 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